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0: Congratulations to Vanessa, who earlier this week won $4,200. 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

0: Congratulations to Vanessa, who earlier this week won $4,200. She beat Raven in Can't Beat Raven Pop Culture Trivia. 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

0: Congratulations to Vanessa, who earlier this week won $4,200. She beat Raven in Can't Beat Raven Pop Culture Trivia. 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

0: Congratulations to Vanessa, who earlier this week won $4,200. 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
3: Welcome to Community Accents, a service of Lubbock's very own Raymar Communications. This is where you get plugged into the community. And this morning, the pleasure of having...
4: Hi, everyone. My name is Catherine Villarreal-Unicut. I am the state representative for Hispanic Women's Network of Texas, and I'm happy to be on the show today. Thank you for having me.
3: Hey, thank you for making time for us. Glad to have you here, Catherine. All right, so tell us about the organization.
4: Hispanic Women's Network of Texas is an organization that promotes not just advocacy in women and women using their voices, but also promotes that in the women that are being raised generations to come. So we're very active in our community. A lot of the women in our organization also serve on other nonprofits where we're extending not just a hand in our culture, which is struggling right now in Lubbock, but also to raise the next generation to say, hey, I'm going to step up and I'm going to do something. So we're representative of that and trying to carry that on with the younger generation.
3: Well, great. Great, great, great. So, I mean, it's not only this, but you guys, like you said, I mean, you extend yourselves.
4: Yes, sir.
3: Into other organizations.
4: Yes, we do.
3: This is great. Awesome. All right, so what do we got coming up? Because we got something very exciting happening.
4: Yes. Well, first of all, we have a program that's called

0: called Latinas in Progress. It's called our LIP program. And the program is to advance women in public, corporate, and civic life through education and personal and professional development. And so this is a program where we work with providing scholarships to young ladies, and they do civic duty all year long. And so the current event that we have is we have a Chrome y Cultura car show coming up. And it's going to be Saturday, July 25th from 10 a.m. to 2 p.m. And it'll be at the YWCA of Lubbock. And that's going to be at 6501 University Avenue.
1: All right. Who doesn't know where the YWCA is?
0: Yes.
1: But for those who are coming out of town.
0: Yes.
1: That's where it's located.
0: Yes, sir. And the first 25 vehicles get a free T-shirt. We want everybody to come out and represent. We know there's a lot of car clubs here in Lubbock.
1: Oh, yeah.
0: And we're not just looking for, of course, the Hispanic culture, but we love to see that. We'd like to see all the car clubs come out and represent and see what they do, because a lot of those organizations also plug back into our community. We'd like to be able to network with them and see what everybody's doing and just make a big collaborative effort to serve.
1: And how can they register their car clubs?
0: There is a website that you can go to register to. We also have on our Facebook page, Hispanic Women's Network of Texas. Lubbock Chapter has a event registration link that you can go to and register at. We are also sharing it. So if you know any of the members, you can probably pull us up and look at our organization. And there's a link there. We have little carts going around, so that, and not just for our car show, we do have a large gala that also all the proceeds of these events do go to provide those scholarships for our young ladies that are graduating. So it's a really important event to come and serve. The we have a save a date for the Razas Eternas that's coming out, and that's going to be October 10th, 2026. And it's a Dia de los Muertos gala. It's an amazing event to come out and just show your culture, represent who we are, and show that we are actually a large part of the community here in Lubbock, Texas.
1: That is too cool. And that's, once again, in October. So something to look forward to later on in the year.
0: Yes, sir.
1: Unfortunately, get here before you know it.
0: Oh, yes.
1: Oh, my God. Yes. Time moves so fast.
0: So we'd love to see everybody come out to the Chrome y Cultura's car show. That way we can network with you, talk and see if you're interested in becoming sponsors. How would you like to collaborate on different events? We do, our organization and our ladies do go and serve and volunteer for other organizations. We're really just trying to serve and promote the Hispanic community everywhere that we can.
1: That is awesome. Awesome. And once again, the Chrome y Cultura's car show goes on the 25th.
0: That's correct.
1: That's right. At the YWCA.
0: Yes. We're looking forward to everybody being there.
1: All right. So car clubs all around, please go to the Facebook page, or they can register online. Is that?
0: That is correct. And they can go to Hispanic Women's Network of Texas, Lubbock Chapter. And we will also be circulating the QR codes on our social media pages, which is on Instagram, TikTok. We have an incredible social media marketer that puts all that out there. So just look up HWNT, and you should pull up our QR code to sign up and register.
1: That is amazing. All right. It's going to be great. It's going to be fun. Otherwise, besides cars, what else do we look forward to?
0: There is going to be live music. There will also be food trucks. Of course, got to have that.
1: You gotta have food motivation.
0: We are going to have vendors. It is a family-friendly event, but there are going to be People Choice Awards. So there is quite a bit that is going out, going to be happening out there, just people selling things, some goods. Of course, HWNT will also have some swag to sell, and all the other nonprofits that we ask that come out and support, set up a table and share what you're doing in the community. We definitely want to see what that is and see if there's a way that we can also support.
1: Okay, and now the vendors can also get involved.
0: Correct.
1: By going to the Facebook page or your social media or the website.
0: Yes, and they can reach out to us directly.
1: That's going to be good. It's going to be fun. Look forward to that. And of course, looking forward to scholarships, to trying to get some scholarships going.
0: That is correct.
1: That is awesome.
0: That is correct. Raising those voices here.
1: That's cool. locally. Good for you. Good for us. What am I saying? Good for you. Good for
0: us. Yes.
1: Thanks for all you're doing out here. Okay, anything else you want to relate to our community?
0: No, I just want to ask that if you are looking for somewhere to plug in, there are a lot of Hispanic organizations right now working to make change in the Lubbock community, from everything from education to homelessness, to just ways to serve as far as extending services in the immigration community. There's a lot of need, and we need to all come together and rise and serve that need.
1: Great. Now, are you looking for volunteers, or how does one get involved?
0: We are always looking for volunteers. Please feel free to reach out.
1: Okay.
0: And then we also do our regular Conchas y Café events, where we enlist members and just ask them to come in, and we do regular we get our information out there. We have a great coordinator. Our chairman is amazing to sign people up and come and speak about different things that are available that maybe not all Hispanics get to hear about, and we're raising awareness of that. So there's a lot of education that goes on within the community just through our ladies, and we get to network, expand, share our business ideas, what's going on, and that's how we really collaborate on so many things. So there's a lot of grassroots organizations working together right now.
1: And this is open for the ladies, is that correct?
0: Yes, it's not just for ladies. We welcome men too, so bring your culture on.
1: Don't tell me. I'll go for some Conchas y Café anything. Where does the Conchas y Café take place, and at what time?
0: Our chairman's actually, we have event coordinators for those events, and we share those ahead of time. We do like to tie into local restaurants that are trying to raise awareness. I'm here. I'm just, you may not know, like last month we did Joel's.
1: Oh, wow.
0: And so, and they usually just welcome in, and we have our speakers come in, and we go, and we not only provide them some business, but we raise awareness that they're there in the community and this is what they do.
1: I love it. Local business.
0: Yes. So we're always looking for, if there's a business that's interested in hosting one of our conchas and cafes, please feel free to reach out for information just by sending us an email through the website.
1: Okay. So send an email through the website,
0: yes.
1: Especially if you are a local establishment. Get Conchas y Café going to your place.
0: Yes.
1: Awesome. Awesome. Well, we appreciate you coming in. I saw you had your entourage, which is cool. Hey, welcome in, guys. Welcome in.
2: Thank you.
1: All right, so don't miss it. Once again, let's plug the car show going on the 25th.
0: Yes, Chrome y Culturas on Saturday, July 25th, 10 a.m. to 2 p.m. Come get registered. Get a free T-shirt if you're one of the first 25 cars entered. We welcome all car clubs. Come get some good food. Check out the vendors. And let's network and see what we can do for this community together.
1: We appreciate you, and appreciate you guys collecting for scholarships and moving our next generation ahead.
0: Yes.
1: All right.
0: That's what it's about.
1: Catherine, once again, thank you. Appreciate
0: thank you for
1: you.
0: Having us.
1: Before we leave, once again, social media and the website.
0: Social media and the website. That's going to be Hispanic Women's Network of Texas on Facebook, on TikTok, on Instagram.
1: All right. Don't miss it. It's going to be fun. It's going to be interesting. And, of course, we look forward for October.
0: Lubbock
1: as well.
0: Chapter, guys. Don't forget to look up Lubbock Chapter.
1: Lubbock Chapter. Don't miss out on it. Once again, thank you, guys.
0: Thank you.
1: Appreciate it. Once again, this has been Community Accents, a service of Lubbock's very own Raymar Communications.

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0: Are you headed on vacation this summer?
1: If you're one of those people who loves to take pictures of your meals, this is going to be right up your alley.
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1: We want to see pics of your vacation foods. You know, part of traveling is that personality that the food brings. Tell us where you're visiting. Tell us why the meal is so awesome, and you'll be in the running to win a $500 DoorDash gift card.
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0: 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Looks wonderful.
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